0: That's Dvorak's Hero Song with the Bavarian Radio Symphony Orchestra and conductor Andres Nelsons. Well, tomorrow night, the Boston Symphony plays its season opening program, and we will bring it to you live from Symphony Hall at 8 o'clock tomorrow. Emmanuel Ax playing Mozart and Andres Nelsons conducting the Symphonie Fantastique by Berlioz. Don't miss that tomorrow night at 8.
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0: Well, who better than Bach to help us deal with this early darkness? Here is his violin and oboe concerto, Julia Fischer, violin, Andrei Rupsov, oboe, and the Academy of St. Martin in the Fields.

That's violinist Yulia Fischer and oboist Andrei Rubtsov in Bach's Violin and Oboe Concerto. They played there with the Academy of St. Martin in the Fields. And don't forget, every Sunday morning at 6 a.m., Brian McCreath has the Bach Hour for you here on WCRB. Well, here is the most amazing atmosphere, thanks to Gustav Holst. From his The Planets, this is Venus, the Bringer of Peace, with the New York Philharmonic and Leonard Bernstein.

0: from Gustav Holst's The Planet. That's Venus, the Bringer of Peace, with the New York Philharmonic and Leonard Bernstein. I remember hearing that piece not that long ago when I was in the midst of an unholy traffic jam, and I can't describe the effect that it had on me. Don't forget, if you hear something beautiful, you want to find out more about the recording, we've got all the details for you at classical.org/playlists.
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0: Well, here for you now is Schubert's last piano sonata, his 21st, with pianist Clifford Curzon.

0: That's Franz Schubert's 21st Piano Sonata, his last one, written in 1828, just weeks before he died. He was just 31. And that was pianist Clifford Curzon.
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0: Well, we are almost in autumn. The equinox arrives on Tuesday. I have Grieg's overture called In Autumn for you. This is the Iceland Symphony Orchestra and conductor Petri Sakari.

That's Grieg's Overture in Autumn with the Iceland Symphony Orchestra and conductor Petri Sakari. I'm Kathy Fuller, always glad to be with you. Happy Friday. I have Telemann's Suite in F for you with the Bruggen Instrumental Collegium.

0: 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Coming up, Randall Thompson's Alleluia and Mozart's 27th Symphony.
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0: Well, I remember getting goosebumps singing Randall Thompson's Alleluia in a chorus. Maybe you do too. I have a nice arrangement for you for string quartet with the Ying Quartet.

That's Randall Thompson's Alleluia, arranged for string quartet, played there by the Ying Quartet, who, by the way, will be here in the Boston area a week from Sunday, the 27th, at 4 o'clock at All Saints Church in Dorchester, presented by Ashmont Hill Chamber Music. I'm Kathy Fuller. I've got Mozart's 27th Symphony for you now. This is Concertus Musicus of Vienna and Niklaus Harnoncourt.

0: Mozart's 27th Symphony. That was Concertus Musicus of Vienna and Niklaus Harnoncourt.
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0: Well, coming up this Sunday at 7 o'clock, I hope you'll be here for WCRB in concert with Newport Classical. We headed out to the outrageously elegant mansion perched on the ocean in Newport, Rhode Island, called The Breakers, where the Isidore String Quartet was playing. What a great concert. We've got it for you Sunday night at 7. Here's Handel's 17th Concerto Grosso now with the Academy of St. Martin in the Fields and Neville Mariner.

That's Handel's 17th Concerto Grosso with the Academy of St. Martin in the Fields. Well, Anthony Hopkins says his first love wasn't acting, but music, and had he had the discipline to study it seriously, he would have taken that path. Well, he has finally, now at the age of 88, released his debut album of orchestral pieces, and they are gorgeous. You find out all about that at our website, classical.org. Here's Robert Schumann's three romances for oboe and piano with Heinz Holliger and Alfred Brendel.

0: Three Romances by Robert Schumann with oboist Heinz Holliger and pianist Alfred Brendel.
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0: Well, Rossini was, among other things, the real master of the overture, making you desperate to see what's behind the curtain. Here's one of his overtures, this one to the opera The Marriage Contract, with the Prague Sinfonia and Christian Benda.

That's Rossini's overture to the opera The Marriage Contract with the Prague Symphonia and Christian Benda. Well, James Horner has written so many film scores, it's impossible to list them. Titanic leaps to mind. Well, I have a piece that he wrote for the concert hall. It's called Pas de Deux, and this is Mari Samuelson violin and Håkan Samuelson cello with the Royal Liverpool Philharmonic and Vasily Petrenko.

0: A beautiful concert piece by the award-winning and very prolific film composer James Horner. That's called Pas de Deux. Mari Samuelson was the violinist there, with Håkan Samuelson cello, and the Royal Liverpool Philharmonic, conducted by Vasily Petrenko.
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0: Well, as the night gets later, I have got Saint-Saëns coming up for you, the beautiful piano quintet, also the 12th Divertimento by Mozart. But right now, it's Vivaldi's Mandolin Concerto in D. Ugo Orlandi is the mandolinist with the Venetian soloists, and the conductor is Claudio Scimone.

There's a good dose of optimism for you, thanks to Vivaldi, his mandolin concerto in D, with Ugo Orlandi playing the mandolin, along with the Venetian soloists and conductor Claudio Simone. I'm Kathy Fuller. Hope the night is treating you well. You know, we're always here for you 24 hours a day with music. Coming up at midnight, it's Late Nights on WCRB. Right now, it's Saint-Saëns' Piano Quintet. Andrea Lucassini is the pianist with the Quartet of Cremona.

0: That's the Piano Quintet by Saint-Saëns. That was Andrea Lucassini playing the piano with Quartetto di Cremona.
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0: That's such a nice memory of visiting Cremona, where Stradivari and Guarneri made their legendary violins. And we stopped in at a present-day violin maker, and he looked us square in the eye, and he said, "Well, just you wait until my violins are 100 years old." I'll never forget that. Well, here's Mozart's 12th Divertimento for you now. This is the Orpheus Chamber Orchestra.

0: That's Mozart's 12th Divertimento with the Orpheus Chamber Orchestra. It's always so good to be with you. We'll keep the music flowing for you. Coming up next, it's Late Nights on WCRB. That's next, right after this.
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And I'm Phil Jones. Good evening. Great to be with you again. I've got Leonard Bernstein and the London Symphony Orchestra, and we've got a lot of time on our hands for Mahler's Resurrection Symphony.

0: Mahler's Resurrection Symphony, his second, with Leonard Bernstein leading the London Symphony Orchestra. And next Saturday night, the Boston Symphony are making a little bit of history. In Andres Nelson's whole tenure as the music director of the BSO, he's conducted every Mahler symphony with them, except the 7th. And that will happen for the first time next Saturday night. You'll be able to hear that live here on WCRB.
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0: Coming up, Samuel Coleridge Taylor's Nonette in 15 minutes. Right now it's a Bach sonata with James Galway flute and Sarah Cunningham viola da gamba, joined by harpsichordist Philip Moll.

a Bach sonata with James Galway flute, Sarah Cunningham viola da gamba, and Philip Moll harpsichord here on 99.5 WCRB. We are also streaming in the CRB Classical app. And I'm Phil Jones here in our Brighton studios tonight. The Cheney K Chamber Ensemble have Samuel Coleridge Taylor's Nanette

0: Samuel Coleridge, Taylor's Nonet with the Sheena K Chamber Ensemble there. Pianist Jeremy Denk has a beautiful piece by Carlo Gesualdo, Oh My Sweet Treasure. That's coming up right after this.
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My Sweet Treasure by Carlo Gesualdo. This pianist, Jeremy Denk. I'm Phil Jones. Great to be with you this evening. The Tesla Quartet, joined by Alexander Fitterstein for Mozart's Clarinet Quintet.

That's Mozart's clarinet quintet. Alexander Fitterstein joined the Tesla Quartet. And on the way for us, Beethoven's Fourth Symphony. Give me about 20 minutes on that. John Elliott Gardner leads the Vienna Philharmonic right now. Ronald Janosic is the soloist in Chevrier's Larghetto for horn and orchestra.

0: Chabrier's Larghetto for Horn and Orchestra, Ronald Galezich was the soloist with the Vienna Philharmonic, and conductor John Elliott Gardner.
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0: And good morning from our Brighton studios. I'm Phil Jones. Fabio Zanon has Scarlatti's 485th Sonata.

Scarlatti's 485th Sonata with Fabio Zanon on Classical Radio Boston. And by the way, if you're listening and trying to drift off to sleep, we do have a Beethoven symphony next. You can switch over to the Dream Stream. That is made specifically to help you unwind, get your head right, and drift away. The Dream Stream is in the CRV Classical app. And Beethoven's Symphony No. 4 for us right now. Osmo Venska leads the Minnesota Orchestra.

Beethoven's 4th Symphony with Osmolenska leading the Minnesota Orchestra. Dvorak's Terzetto, that is on the way for us in just over an hour's time. The Neve Trio right now with Debussy's First Trio.

0: Debussy's first trio with the Neve Trio on WCRB. They are such a talented group. It was a treat to have them performing live in our Fraser studio this past June. You can see a little slice of that performance. It will just take your breath away on our YouTube channel and when you follow us on Instagram at CRB Classical.
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0: Phil Jones joining you. Good Saturday morning. Paul Goodwin leads the London Oboe Band now. Lully's A Village Wedding.

A Village Wedding by Lou Lee with Paul Goodwin and the London Oboe Band on WCRB. We're in the last full weekend of summer, and it's going to be a gorgeous one. Fall starts on Tuesday, the 22nd. The Cleveland Orchestra now with Mitsuko Uchida as the soloist in Mozart's 27th Piano Concerto.

Mozart's 27th Piano Concerto with Mitsuko Uchida and the Cleveland Orchestra on WCRB. A nice moment from Respighi's Pines of Rome. I've got that coming up just after 5 o'clock this morning. The Chamber Music Society of Lincoln Center now with Dvorak's Terzetto.

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0: Great to be here with you on your Saturday morning. I'm Phil Jones. Feels like it was not that long ago that at this time of the morning you'd start seeing the sky get light. The sun wouldn't be too far behind. It's about 90 minutes from us right now. Lamberto Gardelli leads the London Symphony Orchestra here. The Pines of the Janiculum from Respighi's Pines of Rome.

was maybe the first piece of music to call for a recording to be played as part of a score. That little bit of Nightingale song that is part of every performance of Respighi's Pines of Rome. We heard the Pines of the Janiculum. Lamberto Gardelli led the London Symphony Orchestra. Angela Hewitt now with Bach's Fifth Keyboard Partita.

Bach's Fifth Keyboard Partita with Angela Hewitt here on Classical Radio Boston. Katie Ladrigan is going to get to us at 6 o'clock this morning, and she's got a nice Saturday morning planned, including at 9:15, your weekend planner. If you aren't quite sure what to do with the kids this Saturday, she has got you covered. The St. Luke's Chamber Ensemble now with Haydn's Morning Symphony.

0: 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That was the St. Luke's Chamber Ensemble.
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0: a.m. here in Boston. That sunrise still about 25 minutes away. We're getting some beautiful little hints of what's to come, though. Just a moment to take for dreaming. Tarina's second fantastic dance, the new Pro Arte Guitar Trio.

Turina's second fantastic dance, known as Dream. That was the New Pro Arte Guitar Trio here on 99.5. I'm Katie Ladrigan. So nice to be here with you on this Saturday morning with Vivaldi's 33rd Bassoon Concerto up next. Guess he really liked that instrument. Martin Gatt is our soloist with Neville Mariner and the Academy of St. Martin in the Fields.

0: That was Martin Gatt playing Vivaldi's 33rd bassoon concerto. He actually wrote 39. Stick that in your back pocket next time you're at trivia. Neville Mariner, the Academy of St. Martin in the Fields.
1: 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Don't miss The Marlowe Murder Club on Masterpiece, tomorrow at 8 on GBH2.
0: 56 degrees right now in Boston, up to the mid-60s this afternoon. Looks like we've got lots of nice sunshine today, so make sure you get out and enjoy it. Let's have Mozart right now. 12th Violin Sonata featuring Alina Ibragimova with pianist Cedric Tiberghien.

Bright and cheery, Mozart's 12th violin sonata, Alina Ibragimova, joined by pianist Cedric Tavergien. Well, Mozart and Bizet often compete for the top spot for most performed operas in a year. Bizet's Carmen frequently taking that honor. We're going to hear some of the music from his opera right now. It wasn't a hit while he was alive, sadly, but it is absolutely wonderful. You're going to recognize some of these melodies for sure. The first suite from Carmen by Bizet, Leonard Slatkin, the St. Louis Symphony Orchestra.

0: An exciting start to the day, Bizet's Carmen, the first suite of themes from his opera, Leonard Slatkin and the St. Louis Symphony Orchestra.
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0: I'm Katie Ladrigan here with you on 99.5. One of my favorite phrases is, who do they think they are, the Queen of Sheba? Well, with this soundtrack, you can definitely pretend to be that royal figure yourself. Handel's Arrival of the Queen of Sheba with Bernard Labadie and the King's Violins.

Royal start to the day. Handel's Arrival of the Queen of Sheba, Bernard Labadie and the King's Violins. Looking ahead, we'll hear part of Schubert's Trout Quintet shortly. First, it's Beethoven's Coriolan Overture. The Bavarian Radio Symphony Orchestra, led by Colin Davis.

0: Beethoven's Coriolan Overture, Colin Davis leading the Bavarian Radio Symphony Orchestra. 6:56 a.m. with a fish on the way right after this.
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0: Up next, we've got Schubert taking one of his vocal pieces called Die Forelle, The Trout, and turning it into a fantastic quintet, The Trout Quintet. We're going to hear the theme and variations right now with Euphemie Bronfman, Pinkus Zuckerman, and friends.

The theme and variations from Schubert's Trout Quintet. Pianist Efim Bronfman, violinist Pincus Zuckerman, and friends. Check out classical.org/playlist for the full details on that piece. I'm Katie Ladrigan, here with you on 99.5 in Boston, where it is 7.05 a.m. And Vasily Sinaisky is leading the BBC Philharmonic Orchestra. This is The Dance from Glinka's Ruslan and Ludmilla.

0: The dance from Glinka's Ruslan and Ludmila, Vasily Sinaisky and the BBC Philharmonic Orchestra. Hey, tonight, it's the Boston Symphony Orchestra opening their fall season, 8 p.m. live right here on WCRB. That's going to be with Emmanuel Ax joining the BSO for Mozart's 22nd Piano Concerto, plus Andras Nelson's conducts Symphony Fantastique by Berlioz. You don't want to miss it. It is, again, live tonight, the Boston Symphony Orchestra for you right here on WCRB, 8 p.m. Full details at classical.org.
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Atlantic Brass Quintet chiming in there with Holborn's Three Elizabethan Dances. 7:24 a.m. here in Boston time for a member of the Bach family, Johann Christian Bach. Simon Standage and the Academy of Ancient Music play the Symphony for Double Orchestra.

0: Simon Standage in the Academy of Ancient Music with Johann Christian Bach's Symphony for Double Orchestra. I'm Katie Ladrigan here with you on 99.5 WCRB Classical Radio Boston, where we'll hear from the patriarch of the Bach family, Johann Sebastian himself, in about 15 minutes. First, it'll be Schumann right after this.
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0: 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Anders Schiff is our soloist with Christoph von Dohnányi and the Vienna Philharmonic Orchestra.

0: Schumann's Introduction and Allegro Appassionato. That was Andras Schiff at the piano, Christoph von Dohnányi leading the Vienna Philharmonic Orchestra. 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
0: Lots of nice sunshine out there right now. 55 degrees in Boston. Got a little bit of that fall chill in the air, up to the mid-60s by this afternoon. Looks like we're going to have rain tomorrow, so make sure you get outside and enjoy that sunshine today. Here's William Carter with the prelude from Bach's third violin partita.

The prelude from Bach's third violin partita, played there on lute by William Carter. It's the amazing thing about Bach, his music works on almost any instrument. You can hear more Bach in the Bach Hour, 6 a.m. on Sundays, or listen to past episodes on our website, classical.org. It's hosted by our own Brian McCreath, has lots of amazing information about Bach, beautiful recordings, interviews, and more. You don't want to miss it. Definitely want to check that out. Moving overseas to England now with Gustav Holst, it's A Somerset Rhapsody. Richard Hickok's The London Symphony Orchestra.

0: A bucolic moment there, courtesy of Holst, his Somerset Rhapsody, with Richard Hickox at the London Symphony Orchestra.
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0: 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You're listening to 99.5 Classical Radio Boston with Saint-Saëns and the Violin on deck. First, Telemann's Recorder Quartet, Reinhard Goebel, and Musica Antiqua of Cologne.

Telemann's Recorder Quartet with Reinhard Gabel leading Musica Antiqua of Cologne. Up next, we've got Jinju Cho playing, oh, simply a gorgeous violin, Saint-Saëns Introduction and Rondo Capriccioso. Cho is joined by Matthew Herzog and Appassionato.

0: Saint-Saëns Introduction and Rondo Capriccioso, originally part of his first violin concerto, but it was too popular, so it's its own piece now. That was Jinju Cho with Matthew Herzog leading Appassionato.
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0: 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Violinist Paul Huang is considered to be one of the most distinctive artists of his generation. 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About 45 minutes away from your WCRB weekend planner, I'll have lots of great ideas for you. There is a ton going on around town. Right now, it is the marvelous Fanny Mendelssohn, her Songs Without Words. Sylviane Defern plays the 15th.

Fanny Mendelssohn's 15th song without words, Sylvian Deferrin at the piano. I'm Katie Ladrigan here with you on 99.5. Always a joy spending this time together on these Saturday and Sunday mornings. Right now we have Mozart's first cassation. Jean-François Paillard leads his chamber orchestra.

0: Jean-François Payard and his chamber orchestra with Mozart's First Cassation.
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0: 8:58 a.m. on Saturday, September 19th. It is National Dance Day. Hope you get a chance to enjoy some moving to some music. We've got a lovely dancing tune right now. Playford's Dancing Master, Shaking of the Sheets. Here's the Baltimore Consort.

Baltimore Consort with a spring in their step. That was Playford's Dancing Master, The Shaking of the Sheets, celebrating National Dance Day here on WCRB. We'll be celebrating another major holiday that happens to be on today, September 19th. Avast and R. You're ready to celebrate pirates? We'll do that a little later with John Williams. I'm Katie Ladrigan, and this is 99.5 Classical Radio Boston. So excited. Tonight, the Boston Symphony Orchestra is kicking off their fall season, 8 p.m. tonight, live from Symphony Hall with Emmanuel Ax playing Mozart's. Emmanuel Ax playing Mozart's 22nd Piano Concerto and Anders Nelson's conduct.

0: A beautiful moment there, courtesy of our very own Boston Symphony Orchestra with Michael Tilson Thomas conducting Debussy's Prelude to the Afternoon of a Faun. Be sure to catch the BSO live tonight from Symphony Hall. 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
0: Your WCRB weekend planner in just a moment. First, Beethoven.

The scherzo from Beethoven's Sixth String Quartet. That was the Tokyo String Quartet playing. It's your WCRB weekend planner, a busy little weekend for all of us. First of all, the weather, just to keep an eye out. Today is sunny. Tomorrow we expect rain, so some of these things might change a little. Today, it's the Boston Athenaeum Open House. You can go explore the historic library from bottom to top. You could also head on up to Lowell for their kinetic sculpture race. It looks so cool. The wildest, weirdest vehicles constructed out of bicycles and all sorts of things, racing through land, mud, water, and so on. Or you can go over to Seaport's Commonwealth Pier. They're hosting a Marine Science Saturday today, complete with a touch tank, fishing, and more. Somerville has everything going on. It's the What the Fluff Festival this afternoon and the Commonwealth Pin Show at Somerville Armory all weekend. Also at the Armory, they're hosting a shanty sing-along for Talk Like a Pirate Day. That's this afternoon. Foodies rejoice. In addition to fluff, you can head over to the City Hall Plaza for the Boston Pizza Festival, or on the Greenway tomorrow. It might rain out, but so far it's still on, the Boston Local Food Festival. Plenty to do around town. There's dancing. You can learn how to do the Balboa tomorrow afternoon at Somerville Armory. Or today, it's the Rosendale Porch Fest if you head south. And for those who want to see a movie under the stars, Superman is happening at Kendall Center in Cambridge. That's going to be tonight. What's better than one Wynton Marsalis? Two. Here he is playing both parts for Vivaldi's Concerto for Two Trumpets, joined by Raymond Leppard and English Chamber Orchestra.

0: Vivaldi's Concerto for Two Trumpets, and both of those parts were played by Wynton Marsalis. Raymond Leppard, the English Chamber Orchestra.
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0: Ahoy, mateys, one and all, 'tis the only holiday that counts. Talk like a pirate day. Hope y'all are having a real good time. Be sure to sprinkle a little piratey language in there as you go throughout your day. To celebrate, we're going to use a little music courtesy of the one and only John Williams from one of the best pirate movies out there, Hook. John Williams himself leading the Boston Pops, Flight to Neverland.

John Williams conducting the Boston Pops, part of his soundtrack to the piratey, wonderful movie Hook that was Flight to Neverland. In honor of today, September 19th, Talk Like a Pirate Day. To paraphrase one of the best quotes from the movie, to live is an awfully big adventure. AM here in Boston. I'm Katie Ladrigan here with you at 99.5. Excited to have Marc-André Hamelin up next. This is Haydn's 32nd Piano Sonata.

Marc-André Hamelin playing Haydn's 32nd Piano Sonata. Up next, we get the full orchestra with the legend of a huge army of knights lying asleep inside a mountain waiting to wake up and help a country in its gravest hour. It's Blanik by Smetana from his big piece, My Homeland. Jiří Bělohlávek and the Czech Philharmonic.

0: Grand adventures there. That was Blanik from Smetana's Mavlast, or My Homeland. Jiří Belohlávek leading the Czech Philharmonic. I'm Katie Ladrigan. 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
0: Quite the pair up next, violinist Julia Fischer and cellist Daniel Müller-Schott playing the Handel-Halvorsen Passacaglia.

A terrific piece, the Handel Halvorsen Passacaglia, violinist Julia Fischer with cellist Daniel Müller-Schott. Ku Ebinger and his oboe take center stage now. It's Carl Philipp Emanuel Bach's second oboe concerto, with Tone Koopman leading the Amsterdam Baroque Orchestra.

0: Carl Philipp Emanuel Bach's Second Oboe Concerto. Soloist was Koo Ebbinga with Toon Koopman and the Amsterdam Baroque Orchestra. Another soloist tonight, Emanuel Ax, joining the Boston Symphony Orchestra for their fall season opener. That's tonight at 8, live from Symphony Hall. Ax playing Mozart's 22nd Piano Concerto. And then Anders Nelson's conducting the Symphony Fantastique by Berlioz. You don't want to miss any of it, so make sure you're listening in tonight at 8 p.m. Check out all the details at classical.org.
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0: Katie Ladrigan here with you on 99.5. Quick weather update. 61 degrees and sunshine out there. Looks absolutely delightful. Going to get a few degrees warmer before cooling off again tonight. Looks like we're due for some rain tomorrow. So make sure you get outside and enjoy that beautiful, beautiful sunshine. Bernard Haitink and the Concertgebouw Orchestra ready to go now. It's Tchaikovsky's Third Symphony, The Polish.

0: A mighty conclusion there to Tchaikovsky's Polish Symphony, his third, Bernard Haitink leading the Concertgebouw Orchestra. I'm Katie Ladrigan here with you on 99.5, 11:13 a.m. with Mozart on the way.
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0: Mozart's 13th Divertimento, members of the Holliger Wind Ensemble having a real good time with that. Well, tomorrow night, it's Sunday, 7 p.m. WCRB in concert with Newport Classical featuring the Isidore Quartet. 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You can join us again 7 p.m. for In Concert. 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
0: Telemann on the way. First, Vincent Tondy's lead. Cellist Bryntis Holle Gylfadóttir joined by Rúmen Gamba and the Iceland Symphony Orchestra.

Such a stunning piece. That was Vincent Dandy's lead. Brintus Holok Gylfadottir, cellist, joined by Rúman Gamba and the Iceland Symphony Orchestra. I'm Katie Ladrigan. Always a pleasure to be here with you on Saturday mornings on WCRB. Looking forward to this afternoon. Jamie Kmack filling in for Olivia Waring. Copeland's Appalachian Spring happening in the middle of that noon hour. Right now, Nicholas Harnoncourt and Consentis Musicus of Vienna with Telemann's 4th Darmstadt Overture.

0: Telemann's Fourth Darmstadt Overture with Nicholas Harnoncourt and Concentus Musicus of Vienna. I'm Jamie Kamak here this afternoon for Olivia Waring, and this is WCRB.
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Thierry Fischer there with the Utah Symphony with the Aquarium Movement from Saint-Saëns' Carnival of Animals. I heard the New England Aquarium actually just released two endangered sea turtles back into the ocean this past Wednesday, speaking of aquariums. They were named Young Frankenstein and Shelley Vellante. They're likely making their way back to the Nantucket Sound where they were found right now. Here's Schubert's Third Symphony. This is Eric Jacobson and the Knights.

0: Schubert's Third Symphony. That was Eric Jacobson and the Knights.
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0: Tomorrow night at 7, we are in concert with Newport Classical and the Isidore Quartet for an evening of Haydn and Mendelssohn, recorded live at the beautiful Breakers Mansion in Newport, Rhode Island. Join us for In Concert with local ensembles and live performances every Sunday night at 7 o'clock right here on WCRB. Trumpet player Allison Balsam and friends now. This is Bach's Trio Sonata in C.

Bach's Trio Sonata in C with trumpet player Allison Balsam and friends. Jamie Kamak here for Olivia Waring this afternoon. Hope you're enjoying it so far. I've got Mozart, Ravel, and Handel all ahead in the 1 o'clock hour today. But not to be overlooked, first, it's Aaron Copland's Appalachian Spring. Here it is, with Copland himself leading the London Symphony Orchestra.

0: Aaron Copland's Appalachian Spring. That was Copland himself with the London Symphony Orchestra. 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
2: 106 and a cool and comfortable 63 degrees now here in Boston. I'm Jamie Kumak here this afternoon for Olivia Waring. Glad you're joining me today. Here's the Emerson String Quartet with Carol Wincense. This is Mozart's Third Flute Quartet.

0: Mozart's third flute quartet there, that was the Emerson String Quartet with soloist Carol Wincense.
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0: 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This is Ravel's Alborada del Gracioso.

Ravel's Alborada del Gracioso with Bernard Haitink conducting the Boston Symphony Orchestra. It's sunny with a high of 64 degrees in Boston today. We're just about there. It's 63 now. If I could somehow work outside today, I would easily in a heartbeat. I hope you're outside enjoying the day, and I'm glad you're listening with me as well. Here's Yuri Turovsky and I Muzici of Montreal. Here's Handel's Ninth Concerto Grosso.

Handel's Ninth Concerto Grosso with Yuli Turovsky and I Musici of Montreal. 1:48 here in Boston. I've got Anne-Sophie Mutter playing Beethoven's Violin Concerto at 2 o'clock, not long now. That's right after Chopin's Polonaise Fantasy. Here it is, performed by Stephen Kovacevic.

0: Stephen Kovacevic there, playing Chopin's Polonaise Fantasy. I'm Jamie Kamak in this afternoon for Olivia Waring, here on WCRB.
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0: It's 2:03 and 63 degrees here in Boston. I got a little worried. I thought there were some clouds rolling in, but it's just the roof of the building next to me, so false alarm. Here's Herbert von Karajan and the Berlin Philharmonic. This is Beethoven's Violin Concerto featuring Anne-Sophie Mutter.

0: That was Beethoven's Violin Concerto with conductor Herbert von Karajan, the Berlin Philharmonic, and violinist Anne-Sophie Mutter. I'm Jamie Kamak here for Olivia Waring this afternoon, and you're listening to WCRB.
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0: 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It's 2:53 here in Boston. This is the rondo from Brahms' first sextet. This is Cecil Aronowitz and William Pleath with the Amadeus Quartet.

0: That's the Rondo from Brahms' first sextet here on WCRB. That was the Amadeus Quartet with cellist William Pleath and Cecil Aronowitz on the viola.
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0: 304, Jamie Kamak here for Olivia Waring this afternoon. It's a beautiful afternoon, mostly sunny and 63 degrees right now. Perfect afternoon for a run, I gotta say. So here's the running set by Vaughan Williams. This is Andrew Manzi leading the Royal Liverpool Philharmonic Orchestra.

The Running Set by Vaughan Williams, with Andrew Manzi leading the Royal Liverpool Philharmonic Orchestra. At 63 and sunny here in Boston, I'm getting FOMO just looking out the window, and I hope you get outside today. And when you do, take me with you when you do, so I can live vicariously through you. That's download the free CRB Classical app when you do so. And now with Riccardo Muti and the Vienna Philharmonic Orchestra, this is Mozart's Linth Symphony,

0: Mozart's Linz Symphony. That was Riccardo Muti leading the Vienna Philharmonic Orchestra. I'm Jamie Kamak, here for Olivia Waring this afternoon. 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
0: 403 here in Boston and a comfortable 63 degrees still. Such a wonderful, wonderful day outside. Here's Charles McCarris with the Czech Philharmonic. 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

0: Dvorak's Symphonic Variations on an Original Theme. That was Charles Mackaris with the Czech Philharmonic.
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0: The Boston Symphony Orchestra opens their fall season tonight at 8 o'clock live on WCRB. Tonight, Emmanuel Ax joins the BSO for Mozart's 22nd Piano Concerto, and Andras Nelsons conducts the Symphony Fantastique by Berlioz. Don't miss the Boston Symphony Orchestra live tonight at 8 right here on WCRB. Here's Fabio Zanon playing Gavotte from Eiter Villa-Lobos' Brazilian Folk Song Suite.

That was Fabio Zanon playing the fourth movement from Itervil Lobos' Brazilian Folk Song Suite. And to find the full info for the full Brazilian Folk Song Suite and its other movements, check out classical.org/playlist. Here's Adrian Chandler with La Serenissima for Vivaldi's Oboe and Bassoon Concerto, starring Rachel Chaplin and Peter Whelan.

Vivaldi's Oboe and Bassoon Concerto there, starring Rachel Chaplin on the oboe and Peter Whelan on bassoon. Both of them alongside Adrian Chandler with La Serenissima. It's 4:43 now, and here's the group Domus with Felix Mendelssohn's Second Piano Quartet.

0: Felix Mendelssohn's Second Piano Quartet there, played by Domus. 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
0: Jamie Kamak here for Olivia Waring this evening. Glad you could join me. It's 5:07 now here in Boston, and here's Daniel Barenboim leading the Chicago Symphony Orchestra in the first movement from Schumann's Concert Piece for Four Horns and Orchestra.

The first movement from Schumann's Concert Piece for Four Horns and Orchestra, that was Daniel Barenboim leading the Chicago Symphony Orchestra. This coming Tuesday marks the start of the most wonderful time of the year. I think it's both my birthday and also the first day of voting for the infamous Fat Bear Week competition that's held by the National Parks Group. And I'm really hoping the timing is unrelated there, but we'll see how many cupcakes I have. I know it's not the same as Fat Bear Week either, but here is Haydn's The Bear Symphony with conductor Colin Davis and the Concertgebouw Orchestra.

0: Haydn's The Bear Symphony, that's his 82nd symphony with conductor Colin Davis and the Concertgebouw Orchestra. Jamie Kamak here for Olivia Waring. 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
0: 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It's 5:43.

Augustine Hadalic and Orion Weiss. That was Manuel Ponce's Estrellita, which means little star in Spanish. Before that, they played Banjo and Fiddle by William Kroll, and both pieces were recorded right here in our Fraser Studios here at GBH in Brighton. Izzy Claudio joins us at 6 and has Mozart's Sinfonia Concertante to look forward to in the 6 o'clock hour. And here's Franz Liszt Chamber Orchestra playing Bach's second Brandenburg Concerto with Maurice André.

0: Bach's Second Brandenburg Concerto. Maurice Andre joined the Franz Liszt Chamber Orchestra.
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0: I'm Izzy Claudio, and I'm so happy to be with you this evening. Now, we had a very fall day today. We had that slight chill in the air, and tonight we're going to get cozy and kick off the Boston Symphony season right here on WCRB. At 8, we're live at Symphony Hall for Mozart's 22nd Piano Concerto and Berlioz's Symphony Fantastique. Right now, Heidi Lewalder with Fauré's Impromptu for Harp.

Heidi Leewelder with Foray's Impromptu for Harp, a lovely piece as we head into sunset. 59 degrees and cloudy here in Boston, and looks like we might hit a low of 47 tonight, so it's definitely time to get those sweaters out. Here's Aislinn Noski and Max Mandel with the Handel and Haydn Society. Harry Christophers leads them in Mozart's Sinfonia Concertante for violin and viola.

0: Mozart's Sinfonia Concertante for Violin and Viola. Harry Christopher has led Aislinn Naschy and Max Mandel, as well as the Handel and Haydn Society.
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2: And Foundation for Chinese Performing Arts, presenting violinist Paul Huang and pianist Helen Huang, performing works by Pärt, Beethoven, and Sasson. Both artists are recipients of the Avery Fisher Career Grant. Violinist Paul Huang is considered to be one of the most distinctive artists of his generation. Saturday at 8 on September 26th, details at ChinesePerformingArts.net.
0: It's 6:40, and we're getting closer to our live Boston Symphony broadcast. Coming up at 8, Emmanuel Ax joins the BSO for Mozart's 22nd Piano Concerto. Now, Emmanuel Ax was at Tanglewood back in July, and then he played Mozart's 25th Piano Concerto with the BSO. So very excited to have him back for another Mozart Piano Concerto tonight. Here's the King's Noise.

The King's Noise with John Playford's Half Hannequin. Let's keep the music rolling with Christopher Hogwood and the St. Paul Chamber Orchestra, Charles Gounod's Little Symphony for Wind Instruments.

0: Charles Gounod's Little Symphony for Wind Instruments. 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
0: I'm Izzy Claudio, and it's a pleasure to be with you this evening. I hope your weekend has been off to a great start, and you're enjoying this lovely sweater weather we're having. Now, coming up at 8, we're heading on over to Symphony Hall to kick off the BSO season. Andras Nelsons leads the BSO in Mozart's 22nd Piano Concerto and Berlioz's Symphony Fantastique. To check out more details about tonight and see what else is in store for this season, head to classical.org. Here's Simon Rattle and the City of Birmingham Symphony, La Vallée des Cloches, from Ravel's Mirrors.

La Vallée des Cloches from Ravel's Mirrors. Simon Rattle led the City of Birmingham Symphony. And this is a piece you can hear on Dreamstream, hosted by our very own David O'Leary. You can listen to the stream on the CRB Classical app. Jan Liszewski now with the Academy of St. Martin in the Fields, Beethoven's Fourth Piano Concerto.

0: Beethoven's Fourth Piano Concerto, Jan Liszewski and the Academy of St. Martin in the Fields. Jan Liszewski will be joining the BSO for a few performances in late November. It's 7:43.
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Farkas's 18th century dances from Old Hungary, the Vienna Quintet. Now coming up at 8, we're kicking off the Boston Symphony season. Tonight we'll hear Mozart's 22nd Piano Concerto and Berlioz's Symphony Fantastique. 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Here's Pierre Boulez leading the Philharmonia Chamber Orchestra, Handel's Berenice Overture.

Handel's Berenice Overture. Pierre Boulez led the Philharmonia Chamber Orchestra. The BSO Live at Symphony Hall is coming up shortly, but first, a short and sweet Chopin piece.

0: Bela Davidovich with Chopin's 11th Prelude. The Boston Symphony Orchestra is coming up right after this. I'm Izzy Claudio, and this is Classical Radio Boston.
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2: 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There are infinite ways we tell stories of love. Shakespeare had his sonnets and plays. And more recently, Nora Ephron mastered the art of the cinematic rom-com. Then there's Hector Berlioz, who expressed his feelings of love through music of graceful beauty. In his Symphonie Fantastique, Berlioz takes us on a journey through his feelings of passion and longing. First, he sees his beloved from afar, hoping that maybe he'll have a chance at true love. But Berlioz had a way of letting his feelings get, well, out of control. And in this piece, those passionate hopes turn into doubt, then despair, leading eventually to terrifying visions of the supernatural.

I'm Brian McCreath, and Andres Nelsons conducts the ravishing Symphonie Fantastique by Berlioz. Coming up on this Boston Symphony Orchestra broadcast from WCRB and GBH Music.

0: As the proverbial curtain rises on a new Boston Symphony season, an exceptionally exciting summer season at Tanglewood is receding into our memories, and there is a lot to look forward to in the coming months. The world premiere of a new major piece by Oswaldo Golijov is only weeks away, and in January, Symphony Hall becomes the House of Tchaikovsky as the BSO performs all six of the composer's symphonies and his opera, The Queen of Spades. More immediately, it all starts with the concert you're about to hear, which includes a concerto played by a perennially beloved guest artist and a symphony that's as much a calling card of this orchestra as any other piece of music you can think of. I'm Brian McCreath at Symphony Hall in Boston's Back Bay. This Boston Symphony concert, led by music director Andres Nelsons, begins with Mozart's Piano Concerto No. 22 with soloist Emmanuel Ax. And after an intermission, the concert concludes with the Symphonie Fantastique by Hector Berlioz. Mozart's music is foundational to orchestral concerts, but when I talked with Emmanuel Ax here at Symphony Hall, he told me what distinguishes the composer's piano concertos from any other composer's music.
1: For me, the important thing to realize about Mozart is that he's really a man of the theater. He is, of course, the supreme opera composer, because his characters are not only full of hit tunes that come up every 5 minutes, but they're complex characters. Not one of them is a cardboard cutout. The way you often find, for example, we once heard Fidelio at the Met, and then went home, and by chance there was a broadcast of Figaro on, you know, which we turned on, and I realized that, of course, Beethoven's music, absolutely top. You know, you can't have better music than Fidelio. But the characters themselves are rather flat and sort of two-dimensional. Whereas with Mozart, the Count, Susanna, Figaro, they all are complicated people, just the way we all are. And that's what makes him extraordinary. And of course, that carries over into instrumental.